0: vsako jutro.
1: Never could imagine the way the story happened. You were someone new. Used to be a focus. Now you don't even notice when I leave the room. You ain't even trying to make me jealous.

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We gon' drink drinks and take shots until we fall out like the roof on fire. 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

Salomon. Ekstra večer. We were staring down disaster. That night we almost called it quits.

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1: 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You look away from me and I see there's something you're trying to hide. And I